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Fireworks stand, 1750 West Mount Houston Road. Here, Deer Trail Drive at Veterans Memorial Drive, 1917.

0: 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Little York Dialysis Center, 2711 Little York Road, here. 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

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Jersey Meadow Event Center. 8502 Rio Grande Street. 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

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Comm Center, clear 29. Did you want to drop? En route 29 Oak Glen, so 25-ish-year-old female, costume and breathing, three seizures. We have an alert that says dispatch District 10 every time we get a call.

0: 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Outside fire. 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Beaver Springs Drive and 1960 Road West. At 1950. Engine 61. Outside fire. Small. Beaver Springs Drive and 1960 Road West. At 1950.
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1916, outside fire, close to Rialto Apartment, 5015 Alden Bender Road, near Sequoia Bend Boulevard and Crosswind Drive, 2012.

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1: Over an hour since they were notified, approximately an hour and about 20 minutes. Goodbye. Okay,

Medic 96, injured party from a fall, 12-227 Linda, near, West Mount Houston Road and Dead End, 2043.

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0: over, Crocodile Road and a southbound crossover for a motor vehicle accident. One vehicle in a ditch. A patient's having a patient is seizing.
1: Cross Street Taylor Road, Cypress Ridge High School. Dispatch determined in 52 Charlie Wortham.

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1: 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We're using language line. 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

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Unconscious person. 6910. 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
1: 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Engine 124, caller was a passerby. It looked like they were burning a broken down shed next to the new Texaco and Pat's Donuts on 1314, just east of the high school.

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1: 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Engine 73, outside fire, small, Tree Bright Lane and Oakland Drive, at 2130.
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Lincoln 10, fire alarm, 11501 West Road, Cross Street, Seattle, Freelight, Sugar Creek Department. Dispatch to terminate in 52 Charlie 4 units.

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0: anyone. 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
3: Female with approximate weight of 150 pounds. Patient has stab wounds to the chest and neck with a normal mediastinum. Currently a GCS of 15, blood pressure is 121 over 74, heart rate of 116, brain of 18, medics and LR, coming out of Memorial Hermann Sugarland ER bed 9, coming to Memorial Hermann GMC to the ER.

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Medic 93, injured person, unit number 306, Costa Mesa Apartment, 14150 State Highway 249, here, North Houston, Washburn Road and Old Battle, North Houston Road, 2213.

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0: 去打游戏。
1: 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There's a backup just south of the beltway, heading north.

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0: 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If you like, I've got a bus to you. 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

MD1, motor vehicle accident, North Gatina Road, and West Coast North Road. Dispatch determined 29 Bravo 5.

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Medical call, 422 Mill Avenue, Cross Street, Hall Street, and Clinton Street. Map, 1, 8, 7, Delta. Fire map, 5, 1, 8, 0, Charlie, 2. Respond on EMS 2.

show, at least my chance of

Medic 14 and Engine 1, Jeff Payne, 505 Interstate 45 North, Animal Emergency Clinic, Cross Street, I-45 southbound overpass FN-2854, and I-45 ends turnaround W. Davis Street, map 1, 5, 7, Yankee, fire map 5, 1, 8, 0, Alpha, 1, respond on MedTac 1.

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At Route Road 0132. 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

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Cross Street. Tapper Creek Drive. Exoma Plains Drive. Map. 1, 8, 7. Romeo. Fire map. 5, 1, 7, 9. 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Respond on Medpack 1.

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Overdose. 16014. 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Overdose. 16014. Seattle Street. At Senate Avenue 0256.

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Cross Street and Windstone Drive. 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

Medic 940, cardiac unit number 2102, Costa Rialto apartment, 5015 Aldean Center Road, near Sequoia Bend Boulevard and Crosswind Drive, 0306.

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Here. Stating lane at Bluebell Road. 0338.

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Flight 2, your flight number is 4075, MRN 4674-0636. You'll be picking up a 65-year-old female, approximate weight is 80 kilos, with a esophageal varices, GI bleed, currently intubated with a GCS of 30, blood pressure is 166 over 78, heart rate of 82, breathing 20, 97% on the vent. Patient is receiving octreotide, fentanyl, and potassium. Coming out of Memorial Hermann Cypress, ICU bed 8, going over to Men City to the ICU bed 311.

93, Medical Call, Southbound Theater, 18951 East End Freeway, here, US 59 on Memorial Boulevard, 0431.

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Fire alarm. 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Engine 71. Fire alarm. Wuncha High School. 900. 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

2004, commercial vehicle fire, I-45 North, NBML, Cross Street, IH-45 South northbound, up ramp to Enterprise Row, and South Loop 336 northbound, on ramp to I-45, map 1, 8, 7, Mike, respond on CFD 2.

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Fern Bluff Drive. At Fern Bluff Court and Air Inwood Drive 0606. 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Lift assist. 18015. Fern Bluff Drive. At Fern Bluff Court and Air Inwood Drive 0606.

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Ladder 74, lift assist, 2523, descent drive, at Canyon Lake Drive 0607.

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Long air subdivision, is past the terminal 17 Delta 4.

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Drive, near Stevenson, then drive in Mancoma Drive, 0618.

1998, had no problem. Westbound Cedar Road, 1923 North San Houston Parkway West. Here, Beltway Eastbound Ella Exit Ramp and Beltway Eastbound Veteran Exit Ramp, 0622.

Ladder 13, Fire Alarm, 10300 North Boulevard, Cross Street Fire Road, Smith Middle School. Dispatch to terminal 52 Charlie 1 Falls.

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plate 3, Huntsville, 304161-094-4459. 80 inside, it is 75 outside. We have 39 minutes.

Adam 1, fire alarm. Keep to left, 19707 East Freeway, here. Southbound East 1960 Eastern Ramble FM 1960, Southbound East Exit

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Map 1, 8, 7, Hotel, Fire Map 5, 1, 8, 0, Charlie 3, respond on MedTech 1.

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1: 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Fire map 4, 7, 8, 3, Charlie 2. 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

Medic 101, a known problem. 16,034, Crawford Street, at Carlsbad Street 0805. Medic 101, a known problem. 16,034, Crawford Street, at Carlsbad Street 0805.

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Map, 1, 5, 4, Hotel. 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

91, and no problem. Clips 11-730 East Freeway here. Hopper entrance 59 northbound, assault email to 59 northbound, 0929.

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Hemorrhage, 2551 Interstate 45 North, Wood Springs Suite, Unit 404, Cross Street, F Street, and Outpost Drive. 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

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The residence is at Arbor Oaks, Apartments, 13101, Jones Road, at Regency Green Drive 0949.

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Klein Fire Department Station 34. 16,810. Squires Road. At Luetta Road 1006. 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Please ignore. Klein Fire Department Station 34. 16,810. Squires Road. At Luetta Road 1006.

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0: just got updated notes from county. Command post is going to be at North Thompson and West Davis across from the courthouse.
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Unit number 30, Country Living Apartment, 253 West Coffee Road, near Hale Street and Glenwood Drive, 1031.

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Dexter Boulevard and Everly Road, 1035.

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0: MS-930, MD-43, motor vehicle incident, eastbound Cedar Road, North San Jose Parkway, west of Inquan Drive, 1058.
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Map 1, 5, 7. Victor. Fire map 5, 1, 8, 1. Alpha 3. 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

Marion route, priority 2422 Graham Hill. 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Fire and smoke alarms going off. 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

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Respond on MedTac 1.

0: 0, Highway 209. I'm out 1136.
1: Right, 272, and I'm supposed to 272, and I'm supposed to

73, allergic reaction, Knightsbridge Apartments, 3455, 1960 Road, at Tyfe Road 1146. Engine 73, allergic reaction, Knightsbridge Apartments, 3455, 1960 Road, at Tyfe Road 1146.

186, responding for a carbon monoxide alarm, 239 Galloway Court. The car had been a CO alarm going off near the front door. They were about to evacuate.

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0: 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Responding with Medic 23 for an entrapment unknown. 4600 Panther Creek Pine, stay at Swamp Gas Station. Calling for he's reporting that she believes somebody's been sent in the door restroom. The door can only be locked from the inside, but they're not able to open it. Law enforcement is on location.
1: Answer, what's your receipt?

guard that we are now diverting to the main building for an unknown age patient. Unknown complaint. They said this is going to be a second 911 call.

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Medic 51, can you remember your last traffic? We're being diverted to the main building for a second 911 patient. Unknown age patient, unknown complaint. They said that they will be calling it in very soon.

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Environmental exposure. 1657 White Oak Creek Drive. 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Zulu. 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

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Map 1, 8, 7, Kilo. Respond on CFD 2.

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2: 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And Riverwood Court. Map 1, 8, 7. Mike. Fire map. 5, 1, 7, 9, Alpha, 4. 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

1997, medical call, unit number 6104, Yellow Meadows Apartment, 9835 North San Houston Parkway East, near Canyon Lake Drive and Elkway Westbound, Wilson at Ramp, 1227.

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Alarm. 171 Dontage Drive. Cross Street. April Wind Drive South and April Wind Drive North. Map. 5. 5. Alpha. Respond on CFD 2.

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0: 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Problems in the shutdown. Westbound and eastbound. From Hannah to Blair Hill.
1: Received Robinson shutdown, westbound and eastbound between Hannah and Clifford Hill. Do you need additional traffic control?
0: Negative.

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1732, motor vehicle incident, 14534, TC Chester Boulevard, at 1960 Road West 1343, engine 32, motor vehicle incident, 14534, TC Chester Boulevard, at 1960, Road West 1343.

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Fire alarm. 11. Lewington Manor Court. At High Clear Park Drive 1344. Engine 38. Fire alarm. 11. Lewington Manor Court. At High Clear Park Drive 1344.

4. Respond with other units. Stroke. 15552 Interstate 45 South. Kubota. Cross Street. FN 1488 southbound. On ramp to I-45. Engine Road. Map. 2. 1. 7. Hotel. Fire map. 5. 1. 7. 7. 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

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Wedgewood Assault East West Field Road. 1407.

respond with other units. Breathing problem. 1200 North Loop 336 West, Whispering Oaks Apartments, Unit 3, Cross Street, Plantation Drive, and Interstate 45 North northbound, on ramp to North Loop 336 West. Map 1, 5, 7, Quebec. Fire map 5, 0, 8, 1, Bravo 2. Respond on MedTac 1.

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1: Medic 2 is going to be at 1200 North Loop 336 West, apartment 3.

5, and engine 1, breathing problem. 1200 North, 36 left, Whispering Oaks Apartment, Unit 3, Cross Street, Plantation Drive, and Interstate 45 North northbound, on ramp to North Loop 336 left. Map, 1, 5, 7, Quebec. Fire map, 5, 0, 8, 1, Bravo, 2, respond on MedTac 1.

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Roger 13, Meta 13, all blocks in the vehicle. 19915, Everhart, same lane. 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This taxi turn in 53 Bravo 1.

Quint 11, Quint 31, Squad 11, Medic 92, District 31, District 90, Motor Vehicle Incident at Rollover, Southbound Main Lane, Party to Greens and Greens Road, 1434.

check your flight number, it's going to be 4082, 4082, and your weight is going to be 90 pounds. We have a 67-year-old female, post-fall from standing, going to have a hematoma, GCS of 15, blood pressure 115 over 60, heart rate 91, respiration 16, sat 94% on Remare. Going to have amnio and normal saline going. We're going to have a trauma room, B is a Bravo, from Port Lavaca, going to ACA Conroe ER. We did call Calhoun Fire to go over to the helipad, so if the pilot does need a ground contact, it's going to be Calhoun Fire on VMAT 28, but the helipad is back in service.

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Map 1, 5, 7, Victor, fire map 5, 1, 8, 1, Charlie 2, respond on MedTac 1.

0: 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Fire alarm. 15800 Logan Down Road. Cross Street Brook Springs Drive. San Cruz of Coxville. Dispatch to terminal 52 Charlie 1 George.
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S Loop 336 W. Cross Street. Crescent Capus Boulevard. And Grand Lake Drive. Map 1, 8, 7. Romeo. Fire map 5, 1, 7, 9. 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Respond on MedTac 1.

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Engine 242. Unconscious person. 147. Ocala Boulevard. 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Ocala Boulevard. Time of 1518.

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BLS response. Motor vehicle collision. Highland Hollow Drive. Cross Street. West Davis Street. Hollow Drive. Map. 1, 5, 6. Quebec. Fire map. 4, 9, 8, 1. Bravo. 2. Respond on MedTac 1. 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Map, 188, Gaul. Fire map, 5280, Charlie, 2, respond on MedTac 1.

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1: Lane and Crescent Valley Lane. Respond on Northeast High Street, 1524.

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Small outside fire. Go Fort Park. Access cost East West Road. Go Fort Park. Dispatch to terminate 67 Bravo. Motion.

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Test alert. Please ignore. Spring Fire Department Station 73. 4923. Tushwick Road. At Lakeway Drive 1532. Engine 73. Test alert. Please ignore. Spring Fire Department Station 73. 4923. Tushwick Road. At Lakeway Drive 1532.

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1: Street, Cross Street, Tyler Street, Map 158, Yankee, Fire Map 5280, Alpha 1, Respond on Medcalf 1.

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Stroke, 1840 Long Line Road, the landings of Conroe, Unit 2103, Cross Street, North Loop 336 West, and Village Hill Drive. Map, 1, 5, 7, Tango, Fire Map, 5, 0, 8, 1, Bravo, 3, respond on MedTac 1.

0: 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Map 1, 5, 4, Gaul. Fire map 4, 7, 8, 2, Alpha 4. 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
1: Boulevard, covering it west road, apartment. Dispatch to termination Delta 4.

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If not, your GPS will take it. We have three lanes shut down on the three lanes.

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Map 1, 5, 6. Quebec. Fire map 4, 9, 8, 2. 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
1: 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Fully in the Gulf semi?
0: 2940 Interstate 45. 2940 Interstate 45. I just added engine 2 as well.
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0: CMS 930, push off. 905, law enforcement on Davis Road. 7302 Robinson Road, here. Forest Drive and Bayou. 6316.
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Assault email entrance 59 northbound, 1622.

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At Cypresswood ER to SB State Highway 249, Ramp 1623.

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and Engine 6, stroke 16661 East Ivanhoe, Cross Street, East Gate, and West Ivanhoe, map 1, 5, 4, hotel, fire map 4, 7, 8, 2. 2, respond on MedTac 1.

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Be advised that there is a motor vehicle incident off of Old Humble Road and Smith Road. It is in the middle of the road and median. It could be a minivan versus a...

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Booster 71, electrical hazard, stay away 75 south and FM 2793. Comm center clear at 1704. Ladder 151 in the area, attempting to locate.

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0: 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Breathing problem. 2020 Plantation Drive, Northside Heights Apartment, formerly Timbers of Pine Hollow, Unit 402, Cross Street, Hillcrest Drive, and North Loop 336 West. Map 1-5-7, Uniform, Fire Map 5-0-8-1, Bravo. Respond on Nut Map 1.
1: Medic 102, injured person from A Fall, 8418 Argentina Street, at Glamorgan Drive 1711. Medic 102, injured person from A Fall, 8418 Argentina Street, at Glamorgan Drive 1711.

Medic 5, medical call, 619 Zai End Street, Cross Street Tires, Holly Street, Jasmine Heights Subdivision. Over this, 17923 Glen Morris Drive, Cross Street, Morrisway Court. North Glen Subdivision is past the terminus 23 Charlie Warnida,

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Dispatch to turn in 29 Alpha 2 Victor.

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78, Worcester 70, Grass Fire, 27310, Oak Street 1717, Engine 78, Worcester 70, Grass Fire, 27310, Oak Street 1717.

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I'm just not replying. Skype out.

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Fire seems to be extinguished due to the weather, but a utility company needs to come now. The pole number is 121231.

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One 575 Lee Glen Road, President Apartment, this could be building 4, riser room, unable to make contact with the key holder.

0: 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Commercial building fire. 13,867 Cypress in Houston. 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

0: Deputy 1, responding to 2123 Coke Street, show you en route with Battalion 1, Engine 1, Ladder 1, Truck 61, Ambulance 17, Engine 106, Truck 104, Battalion Chief 101, Engine 4, Battalion Chief 61, structure fire, 2123 Coke Street, house was struck by lightning, fire in the attic, everyone's evacuating at this time.
1: Ladder 6, Battalion 2, Engine 5, and Tanker 97, water flow on arm, 219 North Loop 336 East, Woodside Manor Apartments, Cross Street, Loop 336 westbound, off ramp to North 1st Street, and FM 1484, MAP 1, 5, 8, November, respond on CFD 2.
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5: 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Thank you.

0: to alarm. We're going to clear this call. 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

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Water flow alarm. 219 North Loop 336 East. Woodside Manor Apartments. Cross Street. Loop 336 westbound. Off ramp to North 1st Street. And SM 1484. Map.

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Dispatch to turn in 6 Delta 2.

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At Grant Road to NB State Highway 249 Route 1835. Engine 24. Assist a citizen. 18,918. Tomball Parkway. At Grant Road to NB State Highway 249 Route 1835.

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0: That's correct.

0: 23 male, that's plus arterial laceration to the right arm, tourniquet in place. Really glasgow is 15, blood pressure 134, heart rate 115, 90%, 21 times zero error. We'll be there about 22. Could you please relay the report to the officer, please?
1: Roger 6 here, copy on patient report 150-310-39er.

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1811, motor vehicle accident, 8877 Barker Cypress Road, Cross Street West Road, Barry Center. Dispatch determined in 29 Bravo 1.

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in Japan, APT6, motor vehicle accident with rollover, Roundup Lane, and westbound Eastern Parkway, north. Dispatch determined 29 Delta 2 call,

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